My name is Roman Romanovsky. I am ambassador of the Republic of Belarus to the Republic of Indonesia. I would like to wish Radio Republic Indonesia a very happy 81st anniversary and a lot of success in your noble mission as a unifying media for the nation. May every right presence continue to be cherished by the people of Indonesia. Thank you for covering Belarus-Indonesia agenda. Radio Republic Indonesia, Skali Diudara, Etat.

listeners. I'm Jamie Rabbit, spokesperson for the U.S. Embassy in Jakarta. I'd like to wish Radio Republic Indonesia a very happy 81st anniversary. May RRI continue to serve as a trusted media source for the nation. May its presence continue.